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Took my life from negative to positive, I just want y'all to know that. And tonight, let's enjoy life.

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I lay my hand unto my heart.

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But this is loneliness, I know. I lay my hand unto my soul. Is this what life has got to give? Is this

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